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5: Good Sunday morning and welcome back to Community Calendar here on Retro 92.1, your weekend show where we highlight people, programs, and events making a difference right here in Kern County. Of course, I'm your host, Candyman, and today we're talking about community, cancer survivors, and a very special way to kick off Breast Cancer Awareness Month. Of course, in studio this morning, I have Heather and Liz from Links for Life, a local nonprofit that is serving individuals and families affected by cancer. Good morning, Heather.
6: Good morning.
5: And good morning.
6: Thank you for having us.
5: Thank you. Welcome. And good morning, Liz.
7: Good morning. Thanks for having us again.
5: I'm glad you guys are back. So I wanted to find out, because I want to let people to know about what's going on with Links for Life, because I feel like I have learned a lot so much just from having conversations with you guys. So just for people who might be living under a rock, can we quickly and briefly say, what is Links for Life and what is it that you guys do? Heather, I'll start with you.
6: Links for Life is a local nonprofit here in Kern County, and we provide programs and services for breast cancer survivors and their families right here in Kern County.
5: Fantastic. And what do you do specifically for Links for Life?
6: I am the development manager, and I put on our four main fundraisers to help support the programs and services that we provide for free for the community.
5: All right. And you, Liz?
7: Yes. Good morning. So my name is Liz. I'm the patient advocate manager. And like we like to say in the office, Heather gets the funds and I spend them. So I take care of all the programs and services available for the survivors and their families, such as the nutrition and grocery card, the support groups, the wig boutique, and the health and wellness classes that we have available.
5: I feel like context is important. So now people know who you are, what you're about, what you guys are doing. When it comes to breast cancer, I feel like it impacts families, right? Partners, caregivers, coworkers, and friends, the whole gambit. So I wanted to find out, what kind of needs do you see most often here in Kern County, Heather?
6: Here in Kern County, the ladies who have breast cancer, they don't really have a lot of support services. It's a lot of information in the beginning. They don't know where to turn. And we really are there to help and support them. If we don't have the answer, if we don't have the program, we are very happy to connect them with another organization in town that can help them.
5: No, see, and I love that, because I was going to say, for me, I feel like the hardest step is the first step, whatever it is that I'm doing, whether I'm trying to, like, you know, promote a new habit, or I'm trying to get into a new skill, or just take on a new thing. It's like, what's that first step? Oh, I don't know anybody. You know what I mean? I just psych myself out, and within 10 seconds, I'm already done. And I love the fact that you guys are making it easy to have conversations. Okay, great. We're talking about your guys' big event coming up in October. It's the Lacing It Up 5K Run, Walk, and 1K Celebration. Of course, registration is open now. So when is it, where is it, and what can people expect from this event?
6: Okay, well, this is one of our main fundraising events that we host. This is a really fun event because it's a community event. Mm-hmm. It's for kids. It's for people of all levels. You do not have to be a runner to take part in this event. It's on October 3rd. It's for the entire community. We're going to have a vendor fair, so we'll have lots of fun vendors out there where you can buy food or items that you want to buy. We're going to have everybody who participates is going to get a medal. It's where we're going to celebrate survivors in our community and really start to paint the town pink for October. October is Breast Cancer Awareness, and we are kicking it off with a big old party at the park at Riverwalk on October 3rd.
5: You did mention wearing pink, so I wanted to find out about that. We are asking everybody to wear pink for this event, and I was just curious, could you expand on that just a little bit on why that is such an important thing?
6: Sure. October is Breast Cancer Awareness Month. Mm-hmm, and mm-hmm. As you may or may not know, the pink ribbon is the cancer ribbon that represents breast cancer. So we are bringing awareness to breast cancer survivors. We're celebrating breast cancer survivors and their families, the journey that they go on. And we're celebrating our community because it takes a community to really support everybody and to get these ladies and their families the help that they need when they receive a breast cancer diagnosis.
5: Okay, I 100% agree with that. So you definitely want to feel supported, but you also want to make sure that you are feeling part of a community, right? And that's mm-hmm. what helps. At this event, there is going to be like a survivor honoring station, vendors, food trucks, plus awards. So what are you most excited for this year? I got to ask you that.
6: We kind of have a retro 70 theme. And so the survivors who sign up, they are going to have a special station for them. They have a special raffle. They get a free raffle ticket. They're going to have a survivor station where we're going to call it the Crown of Strength. We're going to make flower crowns for all of the survivors.
1: Aww.
6: So they get to be acknowledged at the event. They get to partake in a little activity, and we're calling it the Crowns of Strength station.
5: Oh, that's
6: so
5: beautiful.
6: That's going to be a really fun thing to look out and see everybody in pink and with their flower crowns. And all of the ladies, they look really beautiful out there, and they feel good, and they can feel the love and the support and the hope around them at this event. So I love the feeling of the community.
5: I can only imagine how they're going to feel when they walk in the park and just see everybody wearing pink. So it's like, oh, you know that they're here for this event. It's not like, oh, they just happened to be in the park that day. It's like they came together for this. I think that's fantastic. I want to see, is registration still open? Can people still sign up for this event?
6: Yes, please sign up for the event. You can get a team. You can sign up individually. Kids are welcome, all ages. You do not have to run this 5K. Some people are intimidated by that, but you can walk it. You're just there really to support survivors in our community.
5: Okay, very good. Well, I wanted to ask, because I'm not a runner or a walker, I would say, I just, you know, regular guy. I wanted to clarify, why do you guys have a 5K run walk and a 1K celebration? Like, is there a, besides the distance that we're traveling, should they know about something before they sign up for either one of them?
6: Yeah, the 5K, we give out awards at that. So there are runners, there are family members who like to run. We're giving out awards by age category.
1: Ooh.
6: And then if any survivors happen to be in the 5K, and just so you know, survivors in our community, the day that they're diagnosed, they are a survivor to us.
5: Mm-hmm, mm-hmm.
6: They maybe are still going through treatment. Maybe they finished treatment 20 years ago, but they're all survivors and a part of this club of breast cancer survivors right here in Kern County. So they can get awards, just a survivor award. The 1K is just a way to be a part of the event. And it's a nice casual loop around the lake. It's just to strut your stuff and be with your family. You can push a stroller, you can bring a dog. It's just really an easy way. There are all ages out there. I think, yeah, we have everybody from a couple months old to 95 years old.
5: Okay.
6: Out there supporting.
5: That makes sense. Okay, so the 5K would be more for the competitive spirit, where the 1K is gonna be like,
6: it's
5: time,
6: cool.
5: It's
6: a parade route where you smile okay. and wave, and we clap for you, and we have a bunch of cheerleaders from the community out there. So it's just really fun. You really feel the spirit of Kern County.
5: Oh, I love that. I love that. Okay, well, I got to ask, because this sounds like a great event. In case there are businesses, clubs, or anybody listening who wants to get in, how should they create a team? What's the best way to start one? And just your personal opinion.
6: Yeah, you can go to our website. You can scan a QR code. Follow us on social media, because that's usually where we keep everything updated and keep reposting stuff. Our website at www.linksforlife.org. You can look it under the events category. It's listed there. You can sign up. You don't have to be a part of a team. If you want to be a part of a team, that's great.
5: All right. Very good. Very good. Well, I got to ask this, because you said there was going to be some vendors there. So are you guys still accepting applications for vendors? And if so, What should they know about as far as donations and setup times?
6: We invite all of the vendors to come out in Bakersfield here. It's a great event. They're setting up pretty early. They need to be set up by 7:15 on October 3rd. It is $60 to participate, and you bring a raffle basket. And so with the raffle basket, it's a really great way for people to go around and put raffle tickets and learn about each booth and visit them.
5: I think that's a fantastic way to support Links for Life by saying like, hey, we were showing up with a basket. Thank you for letting us be part of your event. But that also like adds to the excitement level for everybody else who is participating. Okay, well, I wanted to find out, since this event is a big deal for Links for Life and it has opportunities, are you guys accepting vendors or other opportunities? And if so, what's the best way to reach out to you guys?
6: Yeah, we're looking for vendors. We're about halfway sold out right now, so don't delay. We're also always looking for sponsors. If you want your name or your logo out at our event, we have a whole range of $500 to $10,000. And it's a really great way to display your name and show your support for breast cancer survivors here in our community.
5: I love that. I love that. But I'm also going to just put out a little PSA for myself. Businesses, if you're listening, there's this thing called Goodwill. It's really hard to get yourself on. This is an opportunity where you can get some of that goodwill to help out as far as like, oh, hey, you guys are associated and hanging out with Links for Life. I didn't know that. Oh, I like this company a little bit more, right? It's like, it just feels good. So that's why I want to let everybody know, like, yes, you can be part of the fun and the best way to reach out to you guys. Okay, well, now I want to switch up gears just a little bit, because that's not all that Links for Life does, right? And this is where I wanted to talk to a little bit more about Liz, because I wanted to talk about the things that are happening in the month of August as far as classes and stuff that goes on. We talked a little bit before, but I want to just remind everybody what's going on specifically. And I wanted to point out, you guys have something called like chair yoga and EFT. Can you talk about that and tell listeners what that is?
7: We offer virtual classes for survivors, caregivers, and supporters. So basically, whoever is, you know, having extra time, wants to do chair yoga and meditation, we host them in the office. For those that, for those survivors that are not able to go into the office, or, you know, just had treatment, but they want a little bit extra exercise, they can call us or email us to get the email link for the Zoom. That way they can do it at home.
5: Okay.
7: And so those classes are throughout the year. We're in partnership with the Art and Spirituality Center. So they share their classes with us. But we also have a couple survivors and yoga instructors that donate their time, and they do in-person yoga in our offices every other Thursday.
5: Oh.
7: So those are always fun. They like, you know, the in-person activities. So we usually get, you know, anywhere between 5 to 10 survivors that attend the classes. So, you know, our room's not that big, but we try to accommodate. But it's very fun, like, just to see all the survivors come together and work out.
5: No, I agree with that. And I was like, and I think this is a perfect opportunity for somebody who wants to get into some gentle movements, right? Maybe you are not feeling that great, or maybe, you know, because of the breast cancer treatments that you are not 100% great. Well, this is a fantastic way to stay active, but not having very low impact on the body.
7: Right. And they're all chair yoga. So you're literally sitting down.
5: Yeah,
7: and,
5: right.
7: You know, all those exercises help with the swelling, you know, after breast surgery and things like that. So they all have a purpose, you know, for our survivors.
5: Absolutely. Absolutely. But I was like, that's not all. You guys offer a lot more than that. And I was gonna say, just kind of want to briefly touch on them. There's like meditation and healthy breathing. There's also the Strong Links Hangout for husbands and partners of somebody who has recently been diagnosed. When do you guys meet, and where do you guys meet at, for specifically for the Strong Links?
7: Yeah, so Strong Links is part of our support groups, but we don't call it a support group because it's for men. You know, they always say men don't need support. So
5: We're tough.
7: No, they're good. But Strong Links meets at Imbibe every second Thursday at 6 p.m. That's obviously in person. And they are actually greeted with pizza and drinks. So, you know, you can't go wrong. So attend. They get some help

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4: Standard.
5: Okay.
4: So this is in hopes to cover, you know, some Bakersfield folks, some Shafter, and just whoever has time to go out there. This event is from 8 to 5, so we will be there most of the day. Our booth will be inside, so don't worry about the heat. You know, if you're not in the mobile unit, you'll be inside with us. But again, Wednesday, August 12th, 8 to 5, and again, you can call the office to schedule that appointment. So 661-322-5601. And for October, we're kind of busy, you know, the whole year, but obviously September, October, we're pretty slammed, but that's a good thing. You know, more people are inviting us to their events. We participate in a lot of like the health fairs. So if there's anything going on, we're always happy to join. You know, we want to educate the community about breast health, obviously, but more importantly, you know, just like early detection, just make sure all the ladies get screened on time.
5: Yeah, absolutely. As I say, we have been talking about what happens once you have the diagnosis, but it's very important to be doing pre-screening ahead of time to make sure that you are preventing anything that can occur. Also want to point out that unfortunately cancer metastasizes very quickly. So again, that's not something we should be sleeping on. I know, and this is what I wanted to get at. My father-in-law, he hurt himself while working one time, right? And it just doesn't have to do with breast cancer, but you'll see where I'm going with the story. He was at his job. He was moving something heavy. He broke his back. He went in, said, hey, you know, like I'm hurting. They said, oh yeah, we see you, you know, you've damaged your spine, but do you know you're stage 4 cancer? And he was like, what? And within like 2 months had passed away. And this was like a strong, strong man. One of the strongest men I've ever seen, like hard laborer who could, you know, bend crowbars with his hand and just like taken down like that. Yeah. And that's where I'm like, that's so crazy to me that how cancer can affect your life is uncomputable. I cannot describe how quickly it can change your life. So again, I would advocate for people to get screened often. Just curious for either one of you, would you guys have advice that you would like to give listeners right now? Heather, I'll start with you.
6: Really? I mean, to take the recommendations to once you turn 40, get screened, mm-hmm. to get your yearly mammogram. It's super important. The earlier you catch breast cancer or any type of cancer, the better chance you have for survival.
5: Correct.
6: And
5: correct.
6: An easier treatment. And be an advocate for yourself. If something is weird, if something is off, if something looks weird, feels weird, you know your body. And the doctor might say you're not old enough, but you need to advocate for yourself and you need to say, this is not normal for me. And you

0: really need to get the diagnostics and the screenings and reach out to people.
1: Yeah, no, you know what? You're 100% correct, because I was just clicked in my memory. During high school, we had a senior student who had prostate cancer, and they only discovered it because he was like, hey, I'm having a bunch of pain back here, you know, and it's like, he's 18 years old. He should be in the prime of his life. But no, like it happens. It does happen. Okay. I'd like to switch it over to you, Liz. Is there any advice or message that you would like to leave for our listeners about breast cancer or awareness or early detection?
2: Yeah. I mean, I agree 100% with Heather. You know, that's kind of what we're here for, just to raise awareness. But when we go out to our health fairs, we always say, you know, what Heather said, know your body. You know, for the ladies, we always give them a flyer, or a brochure with self-breast exam guidance. You know, a lot of the ladies don't know. Our moms didn't teach us, or it's something that a lot of the families are kind of embarrassed to talk about. That's kind of where we jump in, you know, like it's okay to feel your body, you know, look for those lumps, look for those abnormalities. And it doesn't matter how old you are. You know, we've had 22 and 25 year old diagnosed through our programs through these screenings. We don't screen them during the mobile mammograms, but we do have a referral program that, you know, if there's any abnormalities where the insurance doesn't want to cover, they could reach out to us and we'll help them do that.
1: Okay, very good to know. Very good to know. Well, I just wanted to point out one more thing, because we are a bilingual radio station. Do you have any groups that are Spanish speakers or for Spanish speakers that you would like to talk about now?
2: Yeah, so besides the Strong Links, we do have three other support groups for the ladies. So we have a newly diagnosed in English, which is on Zoom. You know, when you're recently diagnosed, sometimes you don't want to talk to anyone or you don't want to go into a big group. So this is on Zoom, more private. We have survivors and mentors available on those calls. So if you don't want to be in the big group, you can ask to get a phone call on the site and they will definitely do that for you.
1: And then we
2: do have a survivor support group where it's, you know, anywhere between newly diagnosed to 20, 30 years of survivor that they hang out. They actually have their ice cream social this month. So they try to do different activities throughout the months.
1: That's cool.
2: But for the Spanish speakers, we do have Grupo de Esperanza, which is also on Zoom. You know, just a lot of the times our Hispanic ladies don't have transportation. So then we try to make it easier for them to where, you know, their son or daughter can help them sign in and just log in to make that call. So it's a, we try to make it available for everyone. You know, everyone's at different stages and take it very differently, but we accommodate to according to what they're feeling and what they want to participate in.
1: No, that is fantastic, because I was like, it makes me think of my swagger, where I was like, I know she's going to be at home. It's going to be difficult for her to get out of the house, but she has the phone in front of her. Right. She has internet at the house, so it would be easier for her to do that. And as long as she got some IT at home support, then then it's just a matter of connecting.
2: It's like if you can look at the face, miras el face, puedes ponerte en Zoom.
1: Right. Absolutely. Okay, great. Perfect. Well, I wanted to find out, because we've talked about a lot what you guys are offering, so I wanted to find out if someone's listening and they want to help out, but they're not sure where to help, what would be your guys' recommendations to say, hey, here's what we need for volunteers, or here's what we need to help you get involved? Are you guys looking for donations? That kind of stuff. That's what I want to find out. How can my listeners help you guys?
0: Well, on my side, on the fundraising side of things, to pay for the programs and services that are free for everybody, always looking for donors, for sponsors, for corporations. If your company has a initiative for wellness or team building, then maybe you can get your company to pay for 20 walkers or runners to participate in our Lacing It Up event. Do you want to put something and donate something to our swag bags? Every participant gets a swag bag. And then we also have a gala at the end of the month where it's a live auction, a silent auction. We're always looking for raffle baskets. We're always looking for sponsors and for people to buy tables and tickets to our events. Okay. So that's on my side. That's what's really helpful for me.
1: Yeah, fair enough. Those are all grateful helps. So I was like, I'm going to kick it over to you, Liz, as far as like, because you're a patient advocate, correct?
2: Correct.
1: So I was like, how could my listeners help you and your department out?
2: Yeah. So for my end, I do a lot of the outreach education. So we're out in the community a lot. So if anyone wants to learn about what we do and they want to help us educate the community, you know, they can call us. We'll usually we have like a volunteer training. We don't have one scheduled now, but if, you know, during our upcoming events, they want to participate, that's not a problem. We'll put them with someone that's more experienced. So, you know, it's pretty fast to learn and we're always there to help out, but we love having, you know, new volunteers and younger volunteers just, you know, to help us educate. But more than anything, when people see the younger faces, they approach the table a little bit more.
1: Yeah, that makes sense, right? Because it's like, oh, okay, hey, how's going on here? No, and easier to start a conversation with.
2: If you have time, call us.
1: Yeah, right. Fair enough. Absolutely. Okay, well, I want to make you guys remind everybody, Links for Life is doing really important work across Kern County, right? Registration is open for the Lacing It Up 5K Run and Walk Celebration, and that's going to be happening on Saturday, October 3rd. Correct, Heather?
0: Correct. I hope to see everyone there.
1: All right. Well, it's going to start at 8:30. Make sure you guys wear pink, but make sure you gather families, coworkers, and neighbors, and your teammates to have a great time and help Links for Life paint the town pink, right?
2: Woo-hoo, yes. That's our point.
1: All right. Well, I want to say thank you very much, Heather and Liz, for donating your guys' time to talk about Links for Life and what you guys have going on and how you're helping the community and also your event that's happening. As for you, the listeners, I hope you guys have a safe weekend. Thanks for hanging out with us, and I hope you enjoyed this episode of Community Calendar on Retro 92.1.
3: El siguiente es un programa pagado. 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
4: 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I'm Josh.
5: I'm Frank.
4: Now, whether you're searching for your first job, looking for a better career, looking at going back to school, changing industries, any of the above, you come to the right place. Every week, we bring hiring trends, resume tips, interview advice, hiring events, success stories, all kinds of good stuff. So grab your coffee, turn up the volume, and let's get this community back to work.
5: We're getting back to work. And what's so exciting, Josh, is we have with us today a very, very awesome work collaborative that we've been working with for a long time now. You know, when you talk about employment barriers and addressing these barriers, mm-hmm. you know, there's not too many other organizations outside ours that do it as effectively as JobFest. And one of the organizations I have high respect for is JobSpot.
4: Big time, big time. We've used JobSpot, you guys. If you've never heard about it, you're about to learn a little bit more about it. And it's a place where you can go. Kind of now it doesn't matter what side of town you're on. It's close. We've held recruitments there. We've done interviews there. We've went there just to work in a different building to get our minds focused and stuff. So JobSpot offers amazing opportunity under that whole umbrella of ROC and CTech and all that other stuff. So I'm super excited to hear about it.
5: And why don't we introduce our guest today? Just again, someone that we've worked with for so long and have had a lot of great partnerships with him and his organization, Mr. Joe Turner, the man, the myth, the legend in the employment sector. Talk to us, Joe. How are you doing today?
6: I'm doing very well, and thank you. And I'm happy to be here to talk about our educational opportunities and resources here, JobSpot 2, and what's going on.
4: Super excited. Can you tell us a little bit about your history, maybe how long you've been with this, and what got you into loving helping out the community? Like me and Frank, we just absolutely love it.
6: Just a little bit of history about how I became a part of the JobSpot 2. That's my location. Mm-hmm. It's under the umbrella of Bakersfield Adult School, Kern High School District, and our partners is the Housing okay. Authority of Kern County.
4: Okay.
6: Along with the Cesar Chavez Foundation. I started out with the Bakersfield Adult School in 2014,
4: okay.
6: just as a teacher and kind of a resource for the Bakersfield Adult School. And then since then, I've moved into other opportunities at the adult school. And I'm now the administrator at JobSpot 2,
4: awesome.
6: Located at 1001 Baker Street, Unit 1.
4: Beautiful facility, you guys. And the other one, do you have the address for the one located on?
6: I know the other location, JobSpot 1, is located on Panama and South H at the mm-hmm. Varata mm-hmm. Shopping Center.
4: Yep, yep. Yeah. Again, you guys, if you guys have a chance to go stop in there, you're going to see some of our job leads there. Maybe if you just want to go in and talk to the people there, I'm telling you guys, they have representatives from Bakersfield College there sometimes. They have their staff, their receptionist. I love her. I mean, you go in and you just say, I'm kind of nervous. I have an interview in an hour. What can I do? Like, I think they'll point you in the right direction. It's not like, no, I can't talk to you about that. The passion and the caring from all your facilitators, all your guys' staff has always been welcoming to not only us as JobFest, but I've watched job seekers talk about you guys and be like, I went to the job spot. I just needed copies of my resumes and they didn't charge me and they just made me 10 copies or whatever, you know? So super exciting.
6: Yes. And, I just got to start out the reason that's being is because the leadership at the top, our new principal, Jody Leffler, is really concentrating on the social media and getting us out there and getting us on the map and getting people to know who we are, what we are all about. And that just trickled down through, you know, all of the rest of the administration and mm-hmm. teachers and into the students. And I want to say that if the students have an experience, an amazing experience at the Job Spot 1, Job Spot 2, the Bakersfield Adult School, we want them to go onto our social media site and share that with the rest of the, because you never know what's going to motivate someone else to come in and take a program, get their education, and that website that they can go on. And we're actually working on the social media part of what we do.
4: Okay.
6: But our website is bas.kernhigh.org. Okay. So we want to be able to go in there and share that.
5: You know, Jody has been so amazing. You know, we used to work with Mark, her predecessor, and I'll tell you what, though, Jody has come in and just been a great support and just believes in what we're doing at JobFest, and we're just so excited to see what she's now doing with the Job Spot and just promoting, because at the end of the day, it comes down to the community, the job seekers, and, you know, just finding people that are looking to better themselves educationally and just moving up within their careers. And that's just been amazing to be able to meet Jody and work with her and just see what's happening, you know, at the Mount Vernon location. That's where it all started with us and you, Joe, as you were there located at the Mount Vernon location. Mm-hmm. We did some amazing things there. And then it was just awesome to see, you know, not only what happened with Job Spot 1 on Panama, but then we heard, wait a minute, Joe's opening a location right there downtown and opening up his location for exciting opportunities. And you've been one of our biggest fans and promoting our jobs there on your screens. And guys, if you want to see like the latest, not just training opportunities, not just, you know, things that are happening, you know, with certifications and all of this, but they actually promote JobFest opportunities there at their locations. And I just want to say we really appreciate that.
6: And that's exactly right. And that's the work that you have done, Frank, and out there in the community. Like I said earlier, you have your finger on the pulse of the community. And then Old Town Kern is a really special area right there. There's quite a few barriers that we have to face in that area. I mean, the climate and the culture there, they need special attention. And you are aware of that, a special attention that they need, because people are there. They need education. They need resources. You know, they need those bus passes. They need a food box. They need things that, you know, people don't quite understand. You know, the little things that help you get to sustainability in the job world and employment. So the amazing work that you do every day, and you put the brand on JobFest, and, you know, people are starting to hear about it, and you're connecting all the dots by bringing us in and making us your partners. And we really appreciate the work you're doing out there.
4: That's awesome. I love it. So for our listeners who may not be familiar with it, can you tell us a little bit about what happens there, either at the Bakersfield Adult School / Job Spot? Like, who do you serve? Because when you said students, my mind always wants to go elementary, high school, and then it stops, you know? But you can be a student at 60 years old. You can still be learning, you know?
6: That's exactly right. Well, we serve the adult education system through the Kern High School District, and that age group is 18 to 80, like whoever you are that needs the opportunity to complete that GED, that high school diploma, to get into the adult basic education. If you don't, you know, if you haven't been in school for long periods of time and you need to get back to, you know, get your conditioning back, you can come in and work on the basic education part. Matter of fact, we're right now, and at this point, we're doing assessments for new student enrollment for the rest of this week from the 4th through to the 7th. Enrollment times are from 8 a.m. in the morning. We have another one at 12:30 in the afternoon and one at 5:30 in the evening. So if you're a new student that's looking to get out there and get back into school and to get some opportunities and to, you know, getting those certifications or getting that education, go get enrolled right now and, you know, get it out of the way. Also, the ESL classes are being offered as well. The same assessments, the same day. So if you're an ESL learner out there and you're looking for opportunities to better your English, to get your citizenship, whatever it may be, get a better opportunity at a job that you've been waiting for, go to the Bakersfield Adult School. And the information, if you don't catch it on the radio, you know, like I said earlier, go to our website, bas.kernhigh.org.
5: Wow. One of the things I was fascinated with, you know, it was really awesome for the first time ever at one of our job fests, at the Bakersfield Job Fest. We had Bakersfield Adult School as one of our premier resources to address barriers. Like, if you don't get a job, you know, what are some of those barriers? And, you know, one of the things that I really learned as, you know, I saw them really interacting with the public and addressing, like you said, ESL, English language support. You know, ESL is English as a second language, right?
6: English as a second language, correct.
5: And basically what I really appreciate about Bakersfield Adult School is they have programs that could help in that language support for a job seeker to better themselves and be able to speak English more proficiently, maybe even Spanish. So that way you can help set yourself apart as an applicant. You know, bilingual applicants really are in great demand today in the employment sector. Mm-hmm. And then another thing I learned was that you guys actually help job seekers that don't have a diploma. Could you tell us a little bit about that?
6: Yes, we have a paid training program.
4: Oh, wow.
6: One being a program that I'm directly involved with, and that's called Recycling Lives. And the Recycling Lives is to give the adults that have been in really difficult situations like incarceration, people that are recovering from drugs, alcohol, people that have been dislocated out of jobs for long periods of time, people who do not have their high school diploma. So what we do is we use the Recycling Lives program to be able to help those adults get their conditioning and their consistency back so that they can get to sustainability in the workforce. And then what that program also offers is it gives them forklift certifications.
4: Okay.
6: It gives them hazardous material. It gives them the confined space. It gives them a CPR certification. So with all those certifications, you're ready to go out into the workforce. But that's not only what you get from that program. You also get three amazing teachers, Sean Mullen, Mike McLeod, and Danton Wyatt. Those guys are amazing. And that program, they got about 15 to 18 students per cohort.
4: Okay.
6: And they build them a resume. They give them an individual development plan, and they also work with those guys on a day-to-day basis. And then that's not, but wait, there's more.
4: Oh, geez.
7: Come on now.
4: Wait, there's more.
6: The Cafe 1600, our culinary arts program.
5: Mm. Oh, I love that program. Mm.
6: It feeds those guys every single day while they're in the 12-week program earning money.
4: Oh, wow.
6: And the county comes in, who was the partner to that program, and buys all the protective gear that those guys need for the workplace.
4: Wow.
6: So you can't miss with that program.
4: You can't.
6: So, you know, if anybody's out there and they're interested in that program, Recycling Lives, November will be the next recruitment for that program. And so if you think about it, the phone number for the main campus is 661-835-1855, and you can inquire about the Recycling Lives program.
4: That is so awesome. Another thing I love about you guys, and I'm listening to you talk about this, is at least through the job spot that I've been more focused on, the job spot on Panama. That's the one that I've worked with probably the most in the last few years. And if I've seen people come in and ask for something that you guys don't provide.
6: Right.
4: And you're kind of like me and Frank and all the staff that I've dealt with, is we're so resourceful that if I can't help you, if someone comes to me and says, Josh, I need my diploma, what can JobFest do? JobFest can't help you, but I know a guy.
6: Right.
4: You know what I mean? So I love how resourceful we all are, including the Kern County Libraries and the adult schools and Dress for Success and all these organizations. If someone comes to you and says, I need interview clothes for today, you might say, well, we ain't got none today, but Dress for Success, they're open till 3, hurry up. You know what I mean?
6: Yes.
4: There's so much resources out there, you guys. And one of my life mottos, I don't know if I've told you yet, Joe, is the answer is always no if you don't ask.
6: Exactly.
4: You got to walk in those doors. You got to ask. And maybe someone can't help you, but it's okay if they can. At least you tried, you know?
6: Yeah. From my side of town, is they tell you a closed mouth can't get fed. Yeah,
4: absolutely. So. It's the truth. I mean, it's the truth. You know what I mean?
6: Our old principal and my mentor, Mark Wyatt, he also said, if you have a good experience, you're going to come back. And our students that we work with, the adult population, he used to always say they vote with their feet. So if they have a good experience, they're going to tell you and they'll be back. But if that experience is going to be an experience not so good, and they'll let you know. So like you said earlier, you know, being willing to help and to bridge the gap on things and resources that these students need, it makes a world of difference. Mm-hmm. I mean, it makes a difference between getting over the hump and being on that stage at the end of the year or not being on that stage. You don't know who's carrying who in this business and education and resources. I tell students all the time, I said, look to the student next to you. I said, you don't know if you're carrying that student or that student's carrying you. So if you miss a day, then they're going to say, oh, it's okay for me to miss a day.
4: Yep.
6: And we're right now, thank God for Sharon Gleason, and we're going to dearly miss her because she's going to be retiring soon. But
4: oh, no.
6: She's right now got us focused on persistence. And so we need everybody out there in radio land, radio world, whatever you call it. Persistence is what you need to put in your game plan mm-hmm. right now. Mm-hmm. Once you start to get this education and get on this ride right here, you need to stay persistent because that's how we're going to get you to sustainability.
5: Wow. Absolutely. That culinary program is really reflective of all the amazing programs that Bakersfield Adult School offers because, I mean, the professionalism, the investment that's gone into that program, you could see it resonating through the students. And just, I mean, if you've never been to Cafe 1600, I encourage all of you to go because, first of all, it's cost effective. They serve you a great meal. They teach the students not only how to cook, how to serve. It's just so professionally done there on 1600 East Bell Terrace. But also, you know, not a lot of people know that they have amazing health career programs such as LVNs, licensed vocational nurses, nurses assistants, medical assistants, home health aides, and medical front office. I mean, the professionalism that's there, these programs, there's what we call for-profit schools that put on the same type of programs. But I really encourage you out there to do a cost comparison mm-hmm. of how much money that a student would pay at maybe a for-profit school versus a nonprofit, which you guys are a nonprofit. But the amazing thing too, you being a nonprofit, is the amount of money that is invested back into the program itself, the technology. I mean, it's just, it really is, you could really see the investment that's being put back into these programs, into the outcomes of success that these, again, I don't work there, but I'm a big fan and I've really studied it. But the outcomes, Josh, that you see in these amazing programs is just what we want to be connected with and promote.
4: See, I'm listening to you talking about that recycle program and I'm thinking forklift. We have tons of warehouses here. Oil fields. You got yes. confined space, Hazwoppers, Hazmat, right. all that kind of stuff. And now medical. It's like, why, where was this when I needed you guys? You know what I mean? What's happening?
6: Hey, when you think about Bakersfield Adult School, you can't miss. I mean, we got a lot of things to offer. And like Frank said earlier, you know, we're either a no cost or low cost. And you can compare us to a lot of other places that do what we do. And then you're going to find out that we do it a lot better because we've been doing it for quite a long time.
4: Mm-hmm.
6: And, you know, it's just amazing when you go out there because I run into students with the same problem. They go to, you know, certain places and they, you know, looking for that opportunity to get that medical background or get that, you know, certification. And, you know, they come out and they're not so happy. But when they come to Bakersfield Adult School, the administrators that we have over at F Street, Jim Keene and Jay Sullivan, those guys do an amazing job.
5: Amazing.
6: And they're upfront and fair with you. And they're going to tell you exactly what you're expecting and what you're going to get out of the program. So there's no tricks and there's, you know, no secrets or anything. You go in, you're going to see everything, the description of the program, and exactly what you see is exactly what you get. So I don't know all the ins and outs of our medical programs, but I can tell you that it's amazing. And we're very connected with our partners out there with the Kern Medical Center and mm-hmm. other medical institutions. And they're looking forward to working with us. And so if anybody's out there that's looking to get into the industry, you know, start with Bakersfield Adult School.
5: And like you said earlier, there's more. You guys actually have information technology, business yes. and computer training,
6: yes.
5: Everything from QuickBooks to Microsoft Office Suite. I mean, it's just amazing. And there's even more for you employers out there. JobSpot, These job spots have been so amazing to work with that we actually, because of their state-of-the-art facilities, we actually hold recruitments there. So if you ever want to do a hiring recruitment, a hiring event, I know right now it's been, you know, a little bit slow in the industry right now for hiring events, but starting to pick back up as we're getting closer towards that need for extra help for the Christmas season, all of these things, the holiday season. Please reach out to us because we're working hand in hand with the job spot to do hiring events, hiring recruitments at not just their two job spots, but we could do it at their Mount Vernon location. We could do it at their F Street location. We've held several there for medical hiring events right there with, as you mentioned, Mr. Keene, amazing facilities. I mean, if they have, just the investment that's been put into your smart boards and
4: and the colors. I love the colors too.
6: We have the technology and we can get it done. And that's another thing too. Like you can come in and you know that we're working with the current state of the art, what's out there. So you're not going to get antiquated technology and then try to go out into the workforce and be unfamiliar with it. Bakersfield Adult School is making the investment to keep you current with the what's out there on the market. So that's another really great thing. And then also one of the things that I didn't mention earlier about our partners, Strata, the housing authority. Like right now we've been doing financial literacy courses at the my location job spot too, and we're going to be up and running with those back when school comes out again. And then also we've been working with the housing authority, we've been working with Anthem, we've done food drives and giveaways, we've done a number of things like Job Fest. We've been having on the spot job support with you guys that come in. And so it's just amazing with the partnerships that we've had, you know, here in the Kern County, Bakersfield. And so hopefully we can grow and continue those.
4: So what about one thing that I know a lot of people are going to say is maybe I already have a job and I get off at 2 p.m. I missed it, right? I mean, do you guys have evening classes? Do you guys do anything?
6: Yes. And that's a great question, Josh. One thing that Bakersfield Adult School has the ability to be able to manage and work around those work schedules, we do have independent studies. Okay. We do have the evening classes that start from 5:30 to 8:30 in the evening so that the work crowd can get there, and then they can get their child care also from Bakersfield Adult School.
4: Wow.
6: I know that we've moved some things around with the child care, but we do have that still available. And so the opportunities are there. And if it's not there and you let us know what the issues are, we will be working on it, like you said earlier.
4: Yeah, absolutely. I love it so much. And also for the employers, I wanted to piggyback off of Frank about how amazing the job spots are. I had an employer that I did a couple of recruitments off of Panama. I can't name the name, but they went there. They did their couple of recruitments, great recruitments. Next thing I know, they're renting the facility from you guys to do their meetings, which I love. Like I said, it's a spot outside of your office. Get out of your basic, you know, your basic room, go to another location, grab some lunch on the way and have your staff go there to do your trainings, do your things. Because like I said, they're going to treat you. You're going to be their, you know, the job spot's guest now.
6: You're gonna be our guest.
4: Exactly. And I love it.
6: We exactly have exactly what you said, Josh. That's going on right now with Kern High School District. The family support and community engagement is currently having their beginning of the year meeting in our building.
4: That's
6: right.
4: Awesome.
6: Now. So you said exactly right. Mm-hmm. Get out of your normal location and go and see what availability you have out there. And plus it gives them an opportunity to learn what we're about. And then also for your staff to be able to see what else is available out there. Because now, since the family support and community engagement group has come to my building, now we have East High and Miramonte, Highland High School, all of their people, all of their staff are ready to come to that area and start throwing support
4: way.
6: So that's amazing for not only for the parents, but for those students as well.
4: That is so amazing.
5: One more time, if we could just take a quick moment here, if you could just give a shout out to that website and even to that social media you're wanting to build, so that way we could get people connected and directed, you know, to those resources. What's the website?
6: Our website is bas.kernhigh.org. And our amazing principal, Jody Leffler, is really pushing right now for us to get the social media out there going. Matter of fact, she wanted to film this episode right here with me on the radio so that we can put that on our Facebook, Instagram. I'm not, you know,
4: I'll get it to you. Don't worry. Tell
6: I'm
4: her
6: not
4: yes.
6: The savvy Gen Z-er on the radio, but you know, I know how some of that stuff works, and mm-hmm. I know that my staff was available. I would have brought one of my staff members in. She could have documented this, but if we can get a couple of photos, that'll be excellent.
5: Oh, we're going to get a photo. We're going to get you guys promoted for sure.
4: We got to.
5: Yeah, because the resources, again, not just for the job seeker, but for the employers, for everybody. We're just both organizations, JobFest, JobSpot. We're wanting to connect great employers to great job applicants and great job applicants to great employers. And so what better place than to do that? And again, guys, like, I mean, the facilities are really, really state of the art. It's not just some ran down, you know, little mm-hmm. office. So it's a state of the art facility that you can go, you can make those connections, you could have those interviews. Could you just tell us a little bit about some of the features of the facilities?
6: Oh, wow. I mean, we're a brand new facility. JobSpot 2. Well, JobSpot 2 is a brand new facility. That's our latest facility that we've had. And I was the one that kind of built out that facility. And, you know, they kind of came in and it was like, Joe, what do you want? And I was like, I don't know. I've never built out a facility before. But everything's brand new and, you know, it's beautiful. It's clean. It's functional. It's very, a lot of light in there and people feel very comfortable because when you're in adult education or if you've been out of the education for quite some time, the first thing your mind goes back to is high school, a little desk that, mm-hmm. you know, you can barely fit in probably. And, you know, the teacher kind of, you know, hovering around you, but our adult facilities are not like that. Mm-hmm. It's more like an office setting, professional setting. It's like a business. And you can kind of come in there. You can move about wherever you need to go to be comfortable to mm-hmm. get your work done. Mm-hmm. And, you know, we're going to help you with from A to B when that the day awesome. You walk in. That's just my facility. JobSpot 1 with Katie Perez, she's over there. That facility is still looking amazing. Mm-hmm. She's doing an amazing job of keeping it going. And then also F Street has just got a remodel, and that place is amazing with all the state-of-the-art medical equipment that you can bring in. Like I said, Jim Keen, you know, he has a medical background, so he knows what those students need to That's be out awesome. There and be working with to be successful. And then also our culinary arts program located at 1600 East Bell Terrace, mm-hmm. Chef Robert, Aaron, and Jenna, the teachers over there. Their chef is a world-renowned chef. He's cooking amazing meals.
4: Oh, yeah.
6: He's got the state-of-the-art equipment for those students to work with. And if he doesn't have it, if it's out there, he's going to find it. Mm-hmm. You know, so those are a couple of things. And then our main campus has just gone through a remodel as well. So if you haven't been through our doors lately at the main campus on Mount Vernon, when you're going to go in there, you're going to get kind of a surprise because we just put all new everything in that front office and it's looking beautiful.
4: Ooh, it's been a while. Last time I was out there was for your last resource fair, I think. So I don't think I've been in a while.
6: Yeah, since we've had the resource fair, we've remodeled and everything's looking amazing and beautiful. New, clean, fresh and new and clean.
5: So the message I'm hearing, you don't want to just visit the website. You don't want to just visit the social media. You want to go to one of those orientations. You want to go check out the facilities and make sure that you're taking advantage of all the resources that Kern County has to offer through Bakersfield Adult School and the JobSpot. Oh, this is exciting. And we are so thankful, Joe, that you joined us today because you're kind of one of those names out there. You're kind of like us. You're known in the career development mm-hmm. sector, and we just we look up to you in more ways than one. You know, at 6'8", you know, how can you not look up to Joe Turner, right?
4: And there's things that we teach these job seekers constantly about networking. No matter where you're at, you need to network. You know, exactly, and that's right. How we started with you. One day, Frank just went and says, adult school, maybe we can link up one day. And it's turned into years and years worth of knowledge and partnerships and sharing leads and helping everybody. And so if you guys are out there job searching and you're not talking to your friends, your family, or the cashier at the gas station you always go to, you need to start networking with people, man.
6: Yes. And that's exactly how I work. Like, you guys have a passion for this. We have a passion for it because, You know, to be an adult school administrator, teacher, you have to have a passion for people and mm-hmm. success and, mm-hmm. you know, love what you do. And then I see that with you guys here, Josh, you both, you and Frank, you know, you guys have a passion for this. And I can mm-hmm. see right now, you know, I don't do radio, but I can feel the excitement right now just yep. through you guys just yep. being here in the building with you. And so if this energy is happening right now and in the radio where we are in the box, imagine what the people are going to be feeling out there in the community.
4: I love it.
6: I'd say keep it going. And then, you know, everyone that's out there listening, you know, tap in. Get in. And if you can't get a hold of us, you know, get Frank and Josh. Yeah. You know, start with them.
4: We'll link you up, definitely. Is there anything else you want to give these guys? We've got about 1 minute left. Anything else like that you forgot, you thought of, any motivation? What do you got for one more?
6: I just want to, hey, if it's not you right now, then who? And if it's not now, then when? You know, like Frank said earlier,
5: it's good.
6: You know, link up. And go visit the facility. I don't care if it's recycling lives. I don't care if it's culinary. I don't care if it's our teaching assistance program. You know, just get out there, get yourself motivated, get going. And because, you know, it's a little bit scary if you haven't been out there for a while, but I'm telling you, we have a very professional staff, very professional administrative group that's out there working. And, you know, we're going to walk you through it. All you need to do is show up.
4: That's it. So
5: show up. I love it.
4: Show up. That's all you got to do is show up. That's how we should end our radio shows.
5: Just show up.
4: Well, that's a wrap for this week's edition of Job Fest Radio. Remember, finding a job isn't about submitting applications. It's about preparation, persistence, and believing in yourself. Every communication, every networking experience, everything is going to lead to an opportunity. Every application gets you one step closer. We want to thank you, Joe, today for coming in. And we want to thank our listeners for being a part of us helping build a better workforce here in Kern County. 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If you need to get a hold of Bakersfield Adult School, you forgot their website, you forgot this, get a hold of Job Fest. Frank will definitely meet you down there to go introduce you to some people if he has to. So I'm Josh. You guys all know Frank, and we'll remind you guys, your next opportunity could just be one conversation away.
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Still, I want you to sit back and close your eyes. Think about all those wonderful times that we used to have, yeah. Now, I know things aren't the way they used to be right now, but they are gonna get better someday. And I know that.